0: Ladies and gentlemen, please welcome one of the most dynamic groups in gospel music, Kevin, Spencer, and Friends.
1: Thank you.

was having a really rough day just a few months ago, and truly was having a hard time. I went downtown to walk on the bridge. I love going downtown in Chattanooga. The walking bridge is just a wonderful place to go and clear your head and spend some time with Jesus. It's great. I was walking downtown, and I'd gone from the bridge to the sidewalk, just walking around the whole downtown, and was struggling with life in general because of circumstances that I'd gone through. As I'm walking, I was saying to God, I don't understand why I'm where I am, and just feeling alone and lonely. Well, these three guys were walking toward me, and this guy said, "Hey, wait a minute. Wait a minute, I know you." And he said, "If you think back, maybe you'll remember me." He said, "3 years ago, I was walking and you picked me up. And I said to you, can you give me one good reason to still be alive?" I told him, I said, "Yes, that one good reason is Jesus loves you." He said, "That changed my life. Just those few words changed my life." He said, "I haven't seen you at all." I picked him up walking in South Carolina, and at a time when I needed to be reminded, I met this guy downtown Chattanooga. How amazing, with all the people in the world and all the places, the same guy downtown Chattanooga. And God used that as a reminder to me, I've not forgotten you, and you're not alone. If we just take time to get our focus off of us and our situation, we'll see a clearer day. We'll see a brighter light. We will.

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Listen to a song that's blessed my heart ever since I've allowed him into my heart. That's when he reached down his hand for me. Once my soul was astray,

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1: when he goes.
0: A rockin' type of boogie is the kind of song that makes this little baby wanna sing along. And though he maybe gets the tune a little wrong, he still goes.

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He is a hollygurry bouncing baby boy. You know the record player is his favorite toy. And don't forget, is everybody's pride and joy when he goes.

0: chopper set as he goes.
1: Yeah, man, I like that.
0: He strolls in the stroller with the radio on. It doesn't go to sleep until the music's gone. He imitates the singer in the group with a low-down voice. And when it's time to tuck him in his little bed, with all that music running through his sleepy head, the little fella doesn't say goodnight. Instead, he says...

0: You know, it is. There is a sweet, sweet spirit in here tonight.
1: Amen.
0: And I don't know. It just seems like the Lord has been with us all day long. And I don't know why He's camping out in my heart like He is today, but I'm sure glad that He is. This whole week, you know, this whole week, this past week that I just went through has been one of the hardest weeks of my life, even through the death of my parents and all that stuff. This past week has been really tough on me. And Chris is one of my very best friends. And I had no idea he was going to share that with you tonight. But, you know, we can get on stage, Pastor, and we can put on a good show from time to time. And what I mean by that is there's a lot of faces that people wear. A lot of faces that we put on. When it's time to sing, you put on a singing face and you get on the stage and you don't let anybody know that you have burdens. You don't let anybody know that you're troubled. You don't let anybody know that your heart's heavy. But you get on this stage and you sing for Jesus and you try to help somebody share their load. And all the time we're struggling beneath our own. Pastors go through that. Singers go through that. Deacons go through that. Lay members go through that.
1: Amen.
0: Every child of God goes through that from time to time. But the other morning, I was walking through my house, and I began to sing an old song. And the Lord met with me, just me and Him. And I knew that things were going to be all right. See, there's a lot of times I wake up and before I put my feet on the floor, the devil is in my face. You say, I don't want to hear about that. I'm here to have a good time. I'm here for a singing. I'm not here to be brought down. I like to call it a life moment. Have you ever had a life moment? When you would be just on the mountain, just as high as you could be, and before you know it, you are down in the lowest valley that you could be in. I've had those moments. This day, I was having a moment. And I walked to the ironing board. I was getting ready to iron my clothes and go out for the day. And I had them in this hand, had the iron in this hand. And the song came on my heart. And I begin to sing it, and I don't know if those clothes ever got ironed or not. I don't. When I come to myself, I was putting them on, so I hope they did.

0: not ashamed.
1: Amen. 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
0: Don't ever be ashamed.
2: Amen.
0: Don't ever be ashamed. Don't ever let anybody bring you down that you have to be ashamed that you love the Lord. No matter what goes on at school, no matter what your friends say, no matter what your friends do, if you've really got a hold of the horns of the altar and you've prayed through and Jesus is in your heart, don't ever let Him go.
2: Amen.
0: You hold on to Him as long as you can. Because He won't ever fail you. He won't ever fail you. And if you're just here going through the motions, then maybe one day you'll really get the real thing. But hold on to Him.
1: Amen.
0: As long as you can. Listen to this old song. It just simply says the sun's coming up in the morning. The Bible said weeping may endure for a night, but joy comes in the morning.
2: Amen.
0: Thank you, sweet Jesus.
1: Amen.

0: one of my best friends in the whole world. It's a gentleman by the name of Dinky Winkenhofer. Dinky Winkenhofer, he lived in a little small community called Sardis. Wanting the one highway run up through Sardis, Route 44. And there's just hollers a springing off each side of the road. And every different family lived in one of them hollers. One afternoon, the church in which Dinky went to got a new preacher. The preacher was out on visitation and was driving up Highway 44. Happened to look over there in the pasture, and there was Dinky Winkenhofer, had a pair of post hole diggers, and he was digging a hole. The preacher looked over there in the field, and he thought, I'm going to go over there, and I'm going to talk to that young man. He turned up the holler and got out of his car, walked across the field as Dinky was up there putting posts in, putting barbed wire in to keep his cattle in the field. The preacher walked up to him, stuck his hand out. He said, are you a Christian? Dinky said, no, sir, I'm a Winkenhofer. Preacher said, no, son, are you lost? Dinky said, law, no, I've lived in this holler all my life. Preacher said, young man, what I was asking, are you ready for Resurrection Day? Dinky said, when is it? Preacher said, maybe today, and it just may be tomorrow. Dinky said, well, whatever you do, don't you tell Mary Lee, because my wife will want to go both days. Before Dinky Winkenhofer got saved, he is awful bad to drink. Dinky was been out on Friday night with some of the guys. This was before he married Mary Lee McGillicuddy. Dinky had been out doing things that godly people shouldn't do. Of course, he wasn't godly then. He is a sinner. He hadn't been saved yet. Been out drinking. Saturday morning, he still wasn't quiet over his Friday night rendezvous that he had. And he stumbled up an old-timey baptism they were having on Saturday afternoon. He heard the choir singing, Shall We Gather at the River? Dinky went stumbling over there, looked in the middle, and saw the preacher standing right in the middle of the river with his waders on. Dinky just rolled up his breeches legs and waded right out there in the water right beside the preacher. Preacher happened to look over and saw that Dinky was a bit intoxicated. Preacher looked at him and he said, young man, said, do you want to find the Lord? Dinky said, yeah. Preacher grabbed him and put him under the water for 5 seconds. Pulled him back up out of the water. He said, Dinky, have you found the Lord? Dinky said, no, sir. The preacher grabbed him, put him under, this time for 20 seconds. Pulled him back. Another Dinky, just a gasping for air. The preacher said, Dinky, have you found the Lord? Dinky said, no. Preacher grabbed him one more time, this time put him under for 30 seconds. Pulled him back out, this time Dinky's eyes is bugged out and his lips done turned purple. Preacher said, young man, have you found the Lord? Dinky looked at him and said, no. Are you sure this is where he fell in?
1: We appreciate you. I love this song. Bless you, brother. Thank you, God.

I'm going to sing this song, Store Over Heaven, and this altar is going to be open the whole time. If maybe you got a loved one you want to come pray for, you want to lay them on the altar. Maybe you want to come give your life to the Lord. There's all kinds of preachers all the way across the front of this building. I'm sure all the pastors from Trinity are right here on the front. And if they see you on the altar, they're going to come to you and pray with you. What a way to give honor to God tonight.

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President Trump joining First Lady Melania Trump today in the White House Rose Garden to highlight her Fostering the Future initiative. Program focuses on expanding educational opportunities, promoting safe uses of advanced technology, including AI, and providing scholarships for children in foster care. Federal investigators say a female ISIS supporter planning a violent attack on New York State Capitol building in Albany. FBI says 35-year-old Jessica Bowie allegedly discussed blowing up the Capitol, killing lawmakers, and carrying out additional acts of terrorism. National debts now climbed over $40 trillion, reaching the milestone earlier than analysts expected. Economists say the increase partly reflects billions in revenue not realized after courts invalidated several of President Trump's tariffs. With Christian News Radio Network, I'm Jim Miller. 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

I tell you what, that's pretty good singing for a little old Smurf, ain't it? Amen. I'll guarantee. You want to hear some more of that, friend? Amen. Are you glad you know the man called Jesus? Let me hear you say amen one time. Oh, come on. Amen. You glad you know him? Let me hear you say amen again. Amen. Come on. Oh, sing a little bit more before. Amen. Woo.

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President Trump joining First Lady Melania Trump today in the White House Rose Garden to highlight her Fostering the Future initiative. Program focuses on expanding educational opportunities, promoting safe uses of advanced technology, including AI, and providing scholarships for children in foster care. Federal investigators say a female ISIS supporter planning a violent attack on New York State Capitol building in Albany. FBI says 35-year-old Jessica Bowie allegedly discussed blowing up the Capitol, killing lawmakers, and carrying out additional acts of terrorism. National debt's now climbed over $40 trillion, reaching the milestone earlier than analysts expected. Economists say the increase partly reflects billions in revenue not realized after courts invalidated several of President Trump's tariffs. With Christian News Radio Network, I'm Jim Miller. 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

a real joy tonight to introduce to you Archie Watkins and the Smoky Mountain Reunion. Not only are they a part of our lives and our friendship, I think Archie's been singing 49 years. Thinking about the times together, even when I was in high school and he was in high school, and my dad was using the old gospel tent, and the guys would come out and sing and be a part of what the Lord was doing. God has blessed us with a great heritage in the mountains, and Southern gospel music is a part of our life. Every church has got a group. Every church has got a choir singing the praises. And God said in His Word that He dwells in the praises of His people. Let's worship Him tonight. Let's give a great big welcome. Let them know we love and appreciate Him.

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President Trump joining First Lady Melania Trump today in the White House Rose Garden to highlight her Fostering the Future initiative. Program focuses on expanding educational opportunities, promoting safe uses of advanced technology, including AI, and providing scholarships for children in foster care. Federal investigators say a female ISIS supporter planning a violent attack on New York State Capitol building in Albany. FBI says 35-year-old Jessica Bowie allegedly discussed blowing up the Capitol, killing lawmakers, and carrying out additional acts of terrorism. National debt's now climbed over $40 trillion, reaching the milestone earlier than analysts expected. Economists say the increase partly reflects billions in revenue not realized after courts invalidated several of President Trump's tariffs. With Christian News Radio Network, I'm Jim Miller. 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

teacher. 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I'm gonna build up on God's holy word. I'm getting fired up with that Holy Ghost in my soul. When Jesus lifts that eastern sky, I'll be ready. 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

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President Trump joining First Lady Melania Trump today in the White House Rose Garden to highlight her Fostering the Future initiative. Program focuses on expanding educational opportunities, promoting safe uses of advanced technology, including AI, and providing scholarships for children in foster care. Federal investigators say a female ISIS supporter planning a violent attack on New York State Capitol building in Albany. FBI says 35-year-old Jessica Bowie allegedly discussed blowing up the Capitol, killing lawmakers, and carrying out additional acts of terrorism. National debt's now climbed over $40 trillion, reaching the milestone earlier than analysts expected. Economists say the increase partly reflects billions in revenue not realized after courts invalidated several of President Trump's tariffs. With Christian News Radio Network, I'm Jim Miller. 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

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President Trump joining First Lady Melania Trump today in the White House Rose Garden to highlight her Fostering the Future initiative. Program focuses on expanding educational opportunities, promoting safe uses of advanced technology, including AI, and providing scholarships for children in foster care. Federal investigators say a female ISIS supporter planning a violent attack on New York State Capitol building in Albany. FBI says 35-year-old Jessica Bowie allegedly discussed blowing up the Capitol, killing lawmakers, and carrying out additional acts of terrorism. National debts now climbed over $40 trillion, reaching the milestone earlier than analysts expected. Economists say the increase partly reflects billions in revenue not realized after courts invalidated several of President Trump's tariffs. With Christian News Radio Network, I'm Jim Miller. 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

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President Trump joining First Lady Melania Trump today in the White House Rose Garden to highlight her Fostering the Future initiative. Program focuses on expanding educational opportunities, promoting safe uses of advanced technology, including AI, and providing scholarships for children in foster care. Federal investigators say a female ISIS supporter planning a violent attack on New York State Capitol building in Albany. FBI says 35-year-old Jessica Bowie allegedly discussed blowing up the Capitol, killing lawmakers, and carrying out additional acts of terrorism. National debt's now climbed over $40 trillion, reaching the milestone earlier than analysts expected. Economists say the increase partly reflects billions in revenue not realized after courts invalidated several of President Trump's tariffs. With Christian News Radio Network, I'm Jim Miller. 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

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President Trump joining First Lady Melania Trump today in the White House Rose Garden to highlight her Fostering the Future initiative. Program focuses on expanding educational opportunities, promoting safe uses of advanced technology, including AI, and providing scholarships for children in foster care. Federal investigators say a female ISIS supporter planning a violent attack on New York State Capitol building in Albany. FBI says 35-year-old Jessica Bowie allegedly discussed blowing up the Capitol, killing lawmakers, and carrying out additional acts of terrorism. National debt's now climbed over $40 trillion, reaching the milestone earlier than analysts expected. Economists say the increase partly reflects billions in revenue not realized after courts invalidated several of President Trump's tariffs. With Christian News Radio Network, I'm Jim Miller. 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

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President Trump joining First Lady Melania Trump today in the White House Rose Garden to highlight her Fostering the Future initiative. Program focuses on expanding educational opportunities, promoting safe uses of advanced technology, including AI, and providing scholarships for children in foster care. Federal investigators say a female ISIS supporter planning a violent attack on New York State Capitol building in Albany. FBI says 35-year-old Jessica Bowie allegedly discussed blowing up the Capitol, killing lawmakers, and carrying out additional lacks of terrorism. National debts now climbed over $40 trillion, reaching the milestone earlier than analysts expected. Economists say the increase partly reflects billions in revenue not realized after courts invalidated several of President Trump's tariffs. With Christian News Radio Network, I'm Jim Miller. 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

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President Trump joining First Lady Melania Trump today in the White House Rose Garden to highlight her Fostering the Future initiative. Program focuses on expanding educational opportunities, promoting safe uses of advanced technology, including AI, and providing scholarships for children in foster care. Federal investigators say a female ISIS supporter planning a violent attack on New York State Capitol building in Albany. FBI says 35-year-old Jessica Bowie allegedly discussed blowing up the Capitol, killing lawmakers, and carrying out additional acts of terrorism. National debt's now climbed over $40 trillion, reaching the milestone earlier than analysts expected. Economists say the increase partly reflects billions in revenue not realized after courts invalidated several of President Trump's tariffs. With Christian News Radio Network, I'm Jim Miller. 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

Oh, my. Well, you know, while I've got the guitar on, I thought we'd do another one. You know, I'm so grateful for all the songs the Lord's given me over the years, and He's been so good to me. He's a great inspiration, I tell you. He's given me a lot of songs. You know, there's a lot of songs yet to be written about the grace and the mercy and the goodness of the Lord. But I still like to go back every now and then and grab an old one. I mean an old one that I sang as a child. Maybe you sang it as a child too. Who knows, maybe I'll get another voice out there somewhere to kind of help me with this one.

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You know how I know? This holy Bible tells me so.

0: It seems that we're always so busy taking care of what God has called us to do that sometimes we don't have time or don't take the time to do for ourselves. And Ginger had been hurting for a while, and she told me one day, she said, "Jonathan, I'm hurting really bad," and she said, "I feel like I need to go to the doctor." We went to the doctor, and they did their test, and he came back, and he sat us down in his office, and he said, "Miss Bond, I want to tell you that we do have one more test to do, one more test to run, but I want to tell you what we found thus far. We found a tumor, and with the test that we're going to run, the test will show us exactly the size of the tumor and the exact location. And if everything is like we think it is, we're going to have to do a complete hysterectomy." Right then, Ginger broke, and it was really hard. I was trying to be strong for her, but she was hurting really bad emotionally. And she said, "Jonathan, I don't understand." She said, "We travel all over the United States, and we tell people, no matter the circumstances, God is able to heal." And she said, "And now I've got cancer." All that I could say is, "Ginger, still God is able to heal." And the verse in the Bible came to my mind. It says, if we have the faith as a mustard seed, just the grain of a mustard seed, a small amount of faith, if we have that amount of faith, we can speak to the mountain that we're facing, say, "Be thou removed, cast into the sea," and I'm going to paraphrase right here, that mountain will be history. We spoke to the mountain, we called our family and said, "Hey, we need you to pray with us for this circumstance." And we did that, we all began to speak to the mountain in the name of Jesus. And what happened there, they did their test. The doctor came back and he said, "Okay, here it is. We've got one x-ray showing there's a tumor. We've got this x-ray showing that it's been disintegrated right before our eyes." And he said, "It's not something that I can really explain." Ginger said, "Oh, I can explain it." And I want to remind you right where you are right now that just as the doctors didn't have to do the surgery with Ginger, God moved in and he took care of her because he promised us if we would ask and believe that we would receive. Just as God has done that for her, and he's done that for us many, many times in different areas, he is able to do that for you only if you allow him to. Just want to remind you of one thing. He said, "I went to my own country and couldn't do miracles because of their unbelief." Today, his own country is not Israel or Jerusalem. His own country is inside me and inside you. Ask him, trust him. Let him do that miracle, and remember, the mountain does not have a choice. The mountain has to crumble when we speak in the name of Jesus.
1: 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President Trump joining First Lady Melania Trump today in the White House Rose Garden to highlight her Fostering the Future initiative. Program focuses on expanding educational opportunities, promoting safe uses of advanced technology, including AI, and providing scholarships for children in foster care. Federal investigators say a female ISIS supporter planning a violent attack on New York State Capitol building in Albany. FBI says 35-year-old Jessica Bowie allegedly discussed blowing up the Capitol, killing lawmakers, and carrying out additional acts of terrorism. National debt's now climbed over $40 trillion, reaching the milestone earlier than analysts expected. Economists say the increase partly reflects billions in revenue not realized after courts invalidated several of President Trump's tariffs. With Christian News Radio Network, I'm Jim Miller. 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

last night in the dying campfire's golden light. He was there. I heard him in my comrade's song, felt the spirit sang along. He was there. A nighthawk screamed as he took flight. The last live ember said goodnight. He was there. The stars were dancing overhead.

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President Trump joining First Lady Melania Trump today in the White House Rose Garden to highlight her Fostering the Future initiative. Program focuses on expanding educational opportunities, promoting safe uses of advanced technology, including AI, and providing scholarships for children in foster care. Federal investigators say a female ISIS supporter planning a violent attack on New York State Capitol building in Albany. FBI says 35-year-old Jessica Bowie allegedly discussed blowing up the Capitol, killing lawmakers, and carrying out additional acts of terrorism. National debt's now climbed over $40 trillion, reaching the milestone earlier than analysts expected. Economists say the increase partly reflects billions in revenue not realized after courts invalidated several of President Trump's tariffs. With Christian News Radio Network, I'm Jim Miller. 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

just like you promised. You came here to stay.

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President Trump joining First Lady Melania Trump today in the White House Rose Garden to highlight her Fostering the Future initiative. Program focuses on expanding educational opportunities, promoting safe uses of advanced technology, including AI, and providing scholarships for children in foster care. Federal investigators say a female ISIS supporter planning a violent attack on New York State Capitol building in Albany. FBI says 35-year-old Jessica Bowie allegedly discussed blowing up the Capitol, killing lawmakers, and carrying out additional acts of terrorism. National debt's now climbed over $40 trillion, reaching the milestone earlier than analysts expected. Economists say the increase partly reflects billions in revenue not realized after courts invalidated several of President Trump's tariffs. With Christian News Radio Network, I'm Jim Miller. 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

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Will you stand close by his side? 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

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President Trump joining First Lady Melania Trump today in the White House Rose Garden to highlight her Fostering the Future initiative. Program focuses on expanding educational opportunities, promoting safe uses of advanced technology, including AI, and providing scholarships for children in foster care. Federal investigators say a female ISIS supporter planning a violent attack on New York State Capitol building in Albany. FBI says 35-year-old Jessica Bowie allegedly discussed blowing up the Capitol, killing lawmakers, and carrying out additional acts of terrorism. National debt's now climbed over $40 trillion, reaching the milestone earlier than analysts expected. Economists say the increase partly reflects billions in revenue not realized after courts invalidated several of President Trump's tariffs. With Christian News Radio Network, I'm Jim Miller. 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

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President Trump joining First Lady Melania Trump today in the White House Rose Garden to highlight her Fostering the Future initiative. Program focuses on expanding educational opportunities, promoting safe uses of advanced technology, including AI, and providing scholarships for children in foster care. Federal investigators say a female ISIS supporter planning a violent attack on New York State Capitol building in Albany. FBI says 35-year-old Jessica Bowie allegedly discussed blowing up the Capitol, killing lawmakers, and carrying out additional acts of terrorism. National debts now climbed over $40 trillion, reaching the milestone earlier than analysts expected. Economists say the increase partly reflects billions in revenue not realized after courts invalidated several of President Trump's tariffs. With Christian News Radio Network, I'm Jim Miller. 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

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President Trump joining First Lady Melania Trump today in the White House Rose Garden to highlight her Fostering the Future initiative. Program focuses on expanding educational opportunities, promoting safe uses of advanced technology, including AI, and providing scholarships for children in foster care. Federal investigators say a female ISIS supporter planning a violent attack on New York State Capitol building in Albany. FBI says 35-year-old Jessica Bowie allegedly discussed blowing up the Capitol, killing lawmakers, and carrying out additional acts of terrorism. National debt's now climbed over $40 trillion, reaching the milestone earlier than analysts expected. Economists say the increase partly reflects billions in revenue not realized after courts invalidated several of President Trump's tariffs. With Christian News Radio Network, I'm Jim Miller. 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

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President Trump joining First Lady Melania Trump today in the White House Rose Garden to highlight her Fostering the Future initiative. Program focuses on expanding educational opportunities, promoting safe uses of advanced technology, including AI, and providing scholarships for children in foster care. Federal investigators say a female ISIS supporter planning a violent attack on New York State Capitol building in Albany. FBI says 35-year-old Jessica Bowie allegedly discussed blowing up the Capitol, killing lawmakers, and carrying out additional acts of terrorism. National debts now climbed over $40 trillion, reaching the milestone earlier than analysts expected. Economists say the increase partly reflects billions in revenue not realized after courts invalidated several of President Trump's tariffs. With Christian News Radio Network, I'm Jim Miller. 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

You know, the last stanza of this song was found penciled on the wall of a narrow room of an asylum by a man said to have been demented. The profound lines were discovered after his death. The Bible says that God is love, and he that dwelleth in love dwelleth in God, and God in him.

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President Trump joining First Lady Melania Trump today in the White House Rose Garden to highlight her Fostering the Future initiative. Program focuses on expanding educational opportunities, promoting safe uses of advanced technology, including AI, and providing scholarships for children in foster care. Federal investigators say a female ISIS supporter planning a violent attack on New York State Capitol building in Albany. FBI says 35-year-old Jessica Bowie allegedly discussed blowing up the Capitol, killing lawmakers, and carrying out additional acts of terrorism. National debt's now climbed over $40 trillion, reaching the milestone earlier than analysts expected. Economists say the increase partly reflects billions in revenue not realized after courts invalidated several of President Trump's tariffs. With Christian News Radio Network, I'm Jim Miller. 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

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President Trump joining First Lady Melania Trump today in the White House Rose Garden to highlight her Fostering the Future initiative. Program focuses on expanding educational opportunities, promoting safe uses of advanced technology, including AI, and providing scholarships for children in foster care. Federal investigators say a female ISIS supporter planning a violent attack on New York State Capitol building in Albany. FBI says 35-year-old Jessica Bowie allegedly discussed blowing up the Capitol, killing lawmakers, and carrying out additional acts of terrorism. National debt's now climbed over $40 trillion, reaching the milestone earlier than analysts expected. Economists say the increase partly reflects billions in revenue not realized after courts invalidated several of President Trump's tariffs. With Christian News Radio Network, I'm Jim Miller. 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

now a Christian News Radio Minute brought to you by Trinity Debt Management, helping you get debt-free for keeps. President Trump joining First Lady Melania Trump today in the White House Rose Garden to highlight her Fostering the Future initiative. Program focuses on expanding educational opportunities, promoting safe uses of advanced technology, including AI, and providing scholarships for children in foster care. Federal investigators say a female ISIS supporter planning a violent attack on New York State Capitol building in Albany. FBI says 35-year-old Jessica Bowie allegedly discussed blowing up the Capitol, killing lawmakers, and carrying out additional acts of terrorism. National debt's now climbed over $40 trillion, reaching the milestone earlier than analysts expected. Economists say the increase partly reflects billions in revenue not realized after courts invalidated several of President Trump's tariffs. With Christian News Radio Network, I'm Jim Miller. 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

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President Trump joining First Lady Melania Trump today in the White House Rose Garden to highlight her Fostering the Future initiative. Program focuses on expanding educational opportunities, promoting safe uses of advanced technology, including AI, and providing scholarships for children in foster care. Federal investigators say a female ISIS supporter planning a violent attack on New York State Capitol building in Albany. FBI says 35-year-old Jessica Bowie allegedly discussed blowing up the Capitol, killing lawmakers, and carrying out additional acts of terrorism. National debts now climbed over $40 trillion, reaching the milestone earlier than analysts expected. Economists say the increase partly reflects billions in revenue not realized after courts invalidated several of President Trump's tariffs. With Christian News Radio Network, I'm Jim Miller. 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

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President Trump joining First Lady Melania Trump today in the White House Rose Garden to highlight her Fostering the Future initiative. Program focuses on expanding educational opportunities, promoting safe uses of advanced technology, including AI, and providing scholarships for children in foster care. Federal investigators say a female ISIS supporter planning a violent attack on New York State Capitol building in Albany. FBI says 35-year-old Jessica Bowie allegedly discussed blowing up the Capitol, killing lawmakers, and carrying out additional acts of terrorism. National debt's now climbed over $40 trillion, reaching the milestone earlier than analysts expected. Economists say the increase partly reflects billions in revenue not realized after courts invalidated several of President Trump's tariffs. With Christian News Radio Network, I'm Jim Miller. 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

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President Trump joining First Lady Melania Trump today in the White House Rose Garden to highlight her Fostering the Future initiative. Program focuses on expanding educational opportunities, promoting safe uses of advanced technology, including AI, and providing scholarships for children in foster care. Federal investigators say a female ISIS supporter planning a violent attack on New York State Capitol building in Albany. FBI says 35-year-old Jessica Bowie allegedly discussed blowing up the Capitol, killing lawmakers, and carrying out additional acts of terrorism. National debts now climbed over $40 trillion, reaching the milestone earlier than analysts expected. Economists say the increase partly reflects billions in revenue not realized after courts invalidated several of President Trump's tariffs. With Christian News Radio Network, I'm Jim Miller. 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

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President Trump joining First Lady Melania Trump today in the White House Rose Garden to highlight her Fostering the Future initiative. Program focuses on expanding educational opportunities, promoting safe uses of advanced technology, including AI, and providing scholarships for children in foster care. Federal investigators say a female ISIS supporter planning a violent attack on New York State Capitol building in Albany. FBI says 35-year-old Jessica Bowie allegedly discussed blowing up the Capitol, killing lawmakers, and carrying out additional lacks of terrorism. National debts now climbed over $40 trillion, reaching the milestone earlier than analysts expected. Economists say the increase partly reflects billions in revenue not realized after courts invalidated several of President Trump's tariffs. With Christian News Radio Network, I'm Jim Miller. 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

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President Trump joining First Lady Melania Trump today in the White House Rose Garden to highlight her Fostering the Future initiative. Program focuses on expanding educational opportunities, promoting safe uses of advanced technology, including AI, and providing scholarships for children in foster care. Federal investigators say a female ISIS supporter planning a violent attack on New York State Capitol building in Albany. FBI says 35-year-old Jessica Bowie allegedly discussed blowing up the Capitol, killing lawmakers, and carrying out additional acts of terrorism. National debts now climbed over $40 trillion, reaching the milestone earlier than analysts expected. Economists say the increase partly reflects billions in revenue not realized after courts invalidated several of President Trump's tariffs. With Christian News Radio Network, I'm Jim Miller. 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

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President Trump joining First Lady Melania Trump today in the White House Rose Garden to highlight her Fostering the Future initiative. Program focuses on expanding educational opportunities, promoting safe uses of advanced technology, including AI, and providing scholarships for children in foster care. Federal investigators say a female ISIS supporter planning a violent attack on New York State Capitol building in Albany. FBI says 35-year-old Jessica Bowie allegedly discussed blowing up the Capitol, killing lawmakers, and carrying out additional acts of terrorism. National debt's now climbed over $40 trillion, reaching the milestone earlier than analysts expected. Economists say the increase partly reflects billions in revenue not realized after courts invalidated several of President Trump's tariffs. With Christian News Radio Network, I'm Jim Miller. 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

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President Trump joining First Lady Melania Trump today in the White House Rose Garden to highlight her Fostering the Future initiative. Program focuses on expanding educational opportunities, promoting safe uses of advanced technology, including AI, and providing scholarships for children in foster care. Federal investigators say a female ISIS supporter planning a violent attack on New York State Capitol building in Albany. FBI says 35-year-old Jessica Bowie allegedly discussed blowing up the Capitol, killing lawmakers, and carrying out additional acts of terrorism. National debt's now climbed over $40 trillion, reaching the milestone earlier than analysts expected. Economists say the increase partly reflects billions in revenue not realized after courts invalidated several of President Trump's tariffs. With Christian News Radio Network, I'm Jim Miller. 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

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President Trump joining First Lady Melania Trump today in the White House Rose Garden to highlight her Fostering the Future initiative. Program focuses on expanding educational opportunities, promoting safe uses of advanced technology, including AI, and providing scholarships for children in foster care. Federal investigators say a female ISIS supporter planning a violent attack on New York State Capitol building in Albany. FBI says 35-year-old Jessica Bowie allegedly discussed blowing up the Capitol, killing lawmakers, and carrying out additional acts of terrorism. National debts now climbed over $40 trillion, reaching the milestone earlier than analysts expected. Economists say the increase partly reflects billions in revenue not realized after courts invalidated several of President Trump's tariffs. With Christian News Radio Network, I'm Jim Miller. 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

One Saturday after an all-day singing that we had in Kentucky, a couple of the groups decided to go to Shawnee's and have dinner. When we entered the restaurant, the hostess asked the ordinary question, how many? And I said, wait, hold on just a minute. Before we were seated, I want to sing a song. And all of us just gathered around there, and the hostess just looked at everybody and said, well, okay, I guess, whatever. We sang the song, This Little Light of Mine, and the hostess took us to the very back dining room of the restaurant. But on our way back, several people stopped us and said, we couldn't hardly hear you. Will you sing another song? And to make a long story short, before that evening was over, we had spent 4 hours there at Shawnee's restaurant, and we had sang at least 8 songs or more in the course of our dinner. The last song that we sang was Amazing Grace, and we sang the first verse and the last verse. A lady tapped me on the shoulder and asked if we would sing the verse that says, through many dangers, toils, and snares. As we began to sing that verse, a little girl, probably 13 years old or so, bowed her head on the table and began to cry. Right there in the middle of Shawnee's, she gave her life to Jesus. And man, I was just so excited. I looked around and there were several people in the restaurant that were singing. And I said, let's finish the song. And we began to finish the song with the verse, praise God, praise God. And as we left that night, I could feel a pat on the back from God above, knowing that He was pleased with His servants. And I want to remind you of Psalms 27 and 23. The steps of a good man are ordered by the Lord, and He delighteth in His ways. And today, wherever you go, just remember that your steps have been ordered. Give Him thanks today.

now a Christian News Radio Minute brought to you by Trinity Debt Management, helping you get debt-free for keeps. President Trump joining First Lady Melania Trump today in the White House Rose Garden to highlight her Fostering the Future initiative. Program focuses on expanding educational opportunities, promoting safe uses of advanced technology, including AI, and providing scholarships for children in foster care. Federal investigators say a female ISIS supporter planning a violent attack on New York State Capitol building in Albany. FBI says 35-year-old Jessica Bowie allegedly discussed blowing up the Capitol, killing lawmakers, and carrying out additional acts of terrorism. National debt's now climbed over $40 trillion, reaching the milestone earlier than analysts expected. Economists say the increase partly reflects billions in revenue not realized after courts invalidated several of President Trump's tariffs. With Christian News Radio Network, I'm Jim Miller. 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

As I walk toward the battleground, I hear my Savior speak to me. 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I am your God, your Majesty.

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I die for my country and its liberty. I die for my land if need be. 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

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I feel how weak any words of mine would be to attempt to heal you from a loss so great. I pray that our Heavenly Father may soften the anguish of your bereavement and leave you with only the cherished memories of your loved soldier and the solemn pride that must be yours to have paid so costly a sacrifice.

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President Trump joining First Lady Melania Trump today in the White House Rose Garden to highlight her Fostering the Future initiative. Program focuses on expanding educational opportunities, promoting safe uses of advanced technology, including AI, and providing scholarships for children in foster care. Federal investigators say a female ISIS supporter planning a violent attack on New York State Capitol building in Albany. FBI says 35-year-old Jessica Bowie allegedly discussed blowing up the Capitol, killing lawmakers, and carrying out additional acts of terrorism. National debts now climbed over $40 trillion, reaching the milestone earlier than analysts expected. Economists say the increase partly reflects billions in revenue not realized after courts invalidated several of President Trump's tariffs. With Christian News Radio Network, I'm Jim Miller. 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

would say, but the Lord, he just wrote in the sand. They all walked away when they heard him say that the sin-free cast the first stone. With tears on her face, her past was erased, and she

0: 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President Trump joining First Lady Melania Trump today in the White House Rose Garden to highlight her Fostering the Future initiative. Program focuses on expanding educational opportunities, promoting safe uses of advanced technology, including AI, and providing scholarships for children in foster care. Federal investigators say a female ISIS supporter planning a violent attack on New York State Capitol building in Albany. FBI says 35-year-old Jessica Bowie allegedly discussed blowing up the Capitol, killing lawmakers, and carrying out additional acts of terrorism. National debt's now climbed over $40 trillion, reaching the milestone earlier than analysts expected. Economists say the increase partly reflects billions in revenue not realized after courts invalidated several of President Trump's tariffs. With Christian News Radio Network, I'm Jim Miller. 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
1: In the days before Christ was born, the world lay in wait as the Messiah was to be born. The suspense and anticipation was met with curiosity, and some even doubted that it would happen. The faithful were anxious and expecting. The royalty and those who ran the kingdoms were concerned that they might lose some of their power, and they were disturbed by the voice of the people, saying that a king

On the road to Bethlehem was Mary and Joseph with God's chosen one. Traveling, tired, and weary, Mary was feeling the pressure of her ensuing birth.

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President Trump joining First Lady Melania Trump today in the White House Rose Garden to highlight her Fostering the Future initiative. Program focuses on expanding educational opportunities, promoting safe uses of advanced technology, including AI, and providing scholarships for children in foster care. Federal investigators say a female ISIS supporter planning a violent attack on New York State Capitol building in Albany. FBI says 35-year-old Jessica Bowie allegedly discussed blowing up the Capitol, killing lawmakers, and carrying out additional acts of terrorism. National debt's now climbed over $40 trillion, reaching the milestone earlier than analysts expected. Economists say the increase partly reflects billions in revenue not realized after courts invalidated several of President Trump's tariffs. With Christian News Radio Network, I'm Jim Miller. 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

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President Trump joining First Lady Melania Trump today in the White House Rose Garden to highlight her Fostering the Future initiative. Program focuses on expanding educational opportunities, promoting safe uses of advanced technology, including AI, and providing scholarships for children in foster care. Federal investigators say a female ISIS supporter planning a violent attack on New York State Capitol building in Albany. FBI says 35-year-old Jessica Bowie allegedly discussed blowing up the Capitol, killing lawmakers, and carrying out additional acts of terrorism. National debts now climbed over $40 trillion, reaching the milestone earlier than analysts expected. Economists say the increase partly reflects billions in revenue not realized after courts invalidated several of President Trump's tariffs. With Christian News Radio Network, I'm Jim Miller. 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

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President Trump joining First Lady Melania Trump today in the White House Rose Garden to highlight her Fostering the Future initiative. Program focuses on expanding educational opportunities, promoting safe uses of advanced technology, including AI, and providing scholarships for children in foster care. Federal investigators say a female ISIS supporter planning a violent attack on New York State Capitol building in Albany. FBI says 35-year-old Jessica Bowie allegedly discussed blowing up the Capitol, killing lawmakers, and carrying out additional acts of terrorism. National debt's now climbed over $40 trillion, reaching the milestone earlier than analysts expected. Economists say the increase partly reflects billions in revenue not realized after courts invalidated several of President Trump's tariffs. With Christian News Radio Network, I'm Jim Miller. 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

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President Trump joining First Lady Melania Trump today in the White House Rose Garden to highlight her Fostering the Future initiative. Program focuses on expanding educational opportunities, promoting safe uses of advanced technology, including AI, and providing scholarships for children in foster care. Federal investigators say a female ISIS supporter planning a violent attack on New York State Capitol building in Albany. FBI says 35-year-old Jessica Bowie allegedly discussed blowing up the Capitol, killing lawmakers, and carrying out additional acts of terrorism. National debt's now climbed over $40 trillion, reaching the milestone earlier than analysts expected. Economists say the increase partly reflects billions in revenue not realized after courts invalidated several of President Trump's tariffs. With Christian News Radio Network, I'm Jim Miller. 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

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President Trump joining First Lady Melania Trump today in the White House Rose Garden to highlight her Fostering the Future initiative. Program focuses on expanding educational opportunities, promoting safe uses of advanced technology, including AI, and providing scholarships for children in foster care. Federal investigators say a female ISIS supporter planning a violent attack on New York State Capitol building in Albany. FBI says 35-year-old Jessica Bowie allegedly discussed blowing up the Capitol, killing lawmakers, and carrying out additional acts of terrorism. National debt's now climbed over $40 trillion, reaching the milestone earlier than analysts expected. Economists say the increase partly reflects billions in revenue not realized after courts invalidated several of President Trump's tariffs. With Christian News Radio Network, I'm Jim Miller. 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

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President Trump joining First Lady Melania Trump today in the White House Rose Garden to highlight her Fostering the Future initiative. Program focuses on expanding educational opportunities, promoting safe uses of advanced technology, including AI, and providing scholarships for children in foster care. Federal investigators say a female ISIS supporter planning a violent attack on New York State Capitol building in Albany. FBI says 35-year-old Jessica Bowie allegedly discussed blowing up the Capitol, killing lawmakers, and carrying out additional acts of terrorism. National debt's now climbed over $40 trillion, reaching the milestone earlier than analysts expected. Economists say the increase partly reflects billions in revenue not realized after courts invalidated several of President Trump's tariffs. With Christian News Radio Network, I'm Jim Miller. 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

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President Trump joining First Lady Melania Trump today in the White House Rose Garden to highlight her Fostering the Future initiative. Program focuses on expanding educational opportunities, promoting safe uses of advanced technology, including AI, and providing scholarships for children in foster care. Federal investigators say a female ISIS supporter planning a violent attack on New York State Capitol building in Albany. FBI says 35-year-old Jessica Bowie allegedly discussed blowing up the Capitol, killing lawmakers, and carrying out additional acts of terrorism. National debt's now climbed over $40 trillion, reaching the milestone earlier than analysts expected. Economists say the increase partly reflects billions in revenue not realized after courts invalidated several of President Trump's tariffs. With Christian News Radio Network, I'm Jim Miller. To find out more about Trinity Debt Management, call 800-760-8552.